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2: 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However, some events mentioned on Campus FM are reserved for students and faculty of either the University of Louisiana at Lafayette or Southwest Louisiana Community College. Participants may be required to have a valid student ID and be in good standing with the organizer. 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
3: Scattered cloudiness remaining in the forecast for the early morning time and the overnight low right around 75 degrees. We're on our way to the upper 90s by later on Thursday. No rain in the forecast. Heat index readings anywhere from 105 to 110 or even just above. Back down to the mid to upper 70s by Thursday night. We could actually see 100 on the thermometer. Friday, Saturday too, and Sunday's high hitting 100 or just above, and absolutely no rain in the forecast. I'm meteorologist Jennifer Naramore.

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Similar to parking at Cajun Field, a free commuter permit will be needed each semester to park there. The new lot is intended for students who have daytime classes and prefer to walk to campus rather than wait for the Cajun Field shuttle. While there is no direct shuttle service to the new lot, commuters may walk to the shuttle stop on the Health Sciences campus at the 611 parking garage and ride to and from campus. Shuttle wait times may vary depending on the demand, so please plan accordingly. Email questions to GoPark, that's GEAUX, GoPark@louisiana.edu.

Who's your leader? Pass me up, cheerleader. Take me a cup. Zill. Me and Lil Twin locked in, ain't worried about none. Zill. You up in your face.

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2: Scattered cloudiness remaining in the forecast for the early morning time, and the overnight low right around 75 degrees. We're on our way to the upper 90s by later on Thursday. No rain in the forecast. Heat index readings anywhere from 105 to 110 or even just above. Back down to the mid to upper 70s by Thursday night. We could actually see 100 on the thermometer. Friday, Saturday too, and Sunday's high hitting 100 or just above, and absolutely no rain in the forecast. I'm meteorologist Jennifer Naramore.

0: 19. 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
2: 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Participants may be required to have a valid student ID and be in good standing with the organizer. For more information, contact the sponsoring organization for more information.

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Got a in my dental, blowing hemp in a rental. On my way to Sacramento, late night, Arsenio. I'm never sentimental, go hard or go homeless. 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I make a bro stand outside forever like the Statue of

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3: Scattered cloudiness remaining in the forecast for the early morning time, and the overnight low right around 75 degrees. We're on our way to the upper 90s by later on Thursday. No rain in the forecast. Heat index readings anywhere from 105 to 110 or even just above. Back down to the mid to upper 70s by Thursday night. We could actually see 100 on the thermometer. Friday, Saturday too, and Sunday's high hitting 100 or just above, and absolutely no rain in the forecast. I'm meteorologist Jennifer Naramore.
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2: 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However, some events mentioned on Campus FM are reserved for students and faculty of either the University of Louisiana at Lafayette or Southwest Louisiana Community College. Participants may be required to have a valid student ID and be in good standing with the organizer. For more information, contact the sponsoring organization for more information.

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2: 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Shuttle wait times may vary depending on the demand, so please plan accordingly. 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
3: Scattered cloudiness remaining in the forecast for the early morning time, and the overnight low right around 75 degrees. We're on our way to the upper 90s by later on Thursday. No rain in the forecast. Heat index readings anywhere from 105 to 110 or even just above. Back down to the mid to upper 70s by Thursday night. We could actually see 100 on the thermometer. Friday, Saturday too, and Sunday's high hitting 100 or just above, and absolutely no rain in the forecast. I'm meteorologist Jennifer Naramore.

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that the development of life and chemistry is not sort of a natural process that occurs with high probability, but includes elements of freak chance, and we could be alone in the universe. Furthermore, if we can go to Mars and drill, because there's liquid water underground on Mars, reach the groundwater, there could be life there now. And if we can get hold of that and look at it and examine its biological structure and biochemistry, we could find out if life as it exists on Mars is the same as Earth life.

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1: 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I'm Dave Gaston. 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

Thank you.

Robert. 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I'm the bitch that makes you a man.

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Furthermore, if we can go to Mars and drill, because there's liquid water underground on Mars, reach the groundwater, there could be life there now. And if we can get hold of that and look at it and examine its biological structure and biochemistry, we could find out if life as it exists on Mars is the same as Earth life.

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Gale. Okay, folks, you step over this way because you have won yourself a trip to the cash board. Yeah, well, of course, these are not your own jackets, as everybody obviously

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that the development of life in chemistry is not sort of a natural process that occurs with high probability, but includes elements of freak chance, and we could be alone in the universe. Furthermore, if we can go to Mars and drill, because there's liquid water underground on Mars, reach the groundwater, there could be life there now. And if we can get hold of that and look at it and examine its biological structure and biochemistry, we could find out if life as it exists on Mars is the same as Earth life.

0: 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Don't you want to know?
1: Tomorrow there are more important things to do and talk about. For now, we'll just lie here in the water.

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0: You're listening to Campus FM, the revival of student radio here at the University of Louisiana at Lafayette. The KFM studio is located right here on campus, and our goal is to provide you, our fellow students, with great music and important information throughout your day. And I know what you're thinking. Radio? Really? 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That's obvious by the fact that you're listening right now, and I hope you keep listening. 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
2: 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However, some events mentioned on Campus FM are reserved for students and faculty of either the University of Louisiana at Lafayette or Southwest Louisiana Community College. Participants may be required to have a valid student ID and be in good standing with the organizer. For more information, contact the sponsoring organization for more information.
3: Scattered cloudiness remaining in the forecast for the early morning time and the overnight low right around 75 degrees. We're on our way to the upper 90s by later on Thursday. No rain in the forecast. Heat index readings anywhere from 105 to 110 or even just above. Back down to the mid to upper 70s by Thursday night. We could actually see 100 on the thermometer. Friday, Saturday too, and Sunday's high hitting 100 or just above, and absolutely no rain in the forecast. I'm meteorologist Jennifer Naramore.

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Took a shot of Henny, I've been going brazen. They say my whole hood got it under investigation. They know they talk that stick talk, that stick talk. They know we talk that lick talk, that lick talk. $10 million cash, friend. Started sipping syrup, I've been geeked there since. Gotta keep that heat on the seed, air sense.

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3: Scattered cloudiness remaining in the forecast for the early morning time and the overnight low right around 75 degrees. We're on our way to the upper 90s by later on Thursday. No rain in the forecast. Heat index readings anywhere from 105 to 110 or even just above. Back down to the mid to upper 70s by Thursday night. We could actually see 100 on the thermometer. Friday, Saturday too, and Sunday's high hitting 100 or just above, and absolutely no rain in the forecast. I'm meteorologist Jennifer Naramore.

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2: 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However, some events mentioned on Campus FM are reserved for students and faculty of either the University of Louisiana at Lafayette or Southwest Louisiana Community College. Participants may be required to have a valid student ID and be in good standing with the organizer. For more information, contact the sponsoring organization for more information.

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0: like this. 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We adjust like this. 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
1: Where you at?
0: At the house with it, watching sinners.
1: Who you with?
0: On the couch with my favorite sinner. I was about to, but you convinced us. Should I decorate her walls or log off to Pinterest? Never too late to meditate on emotional attachments. Even if I find

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I know what you're thinking. Radio? Really? Yes, radio, and yes, it still exists. That's obvious by the fact that you're listening right now, and I hope you keep listening. 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
3: The latest weather computer model runs continue to show the big time heat and the high humidity in place for a while and barely any rain coming in for a bit. Sunny for today, the high upper 90s, heat index near 110. Generally clear for the overnight hours, our low mid to upper 70s. It's a 20% chance of a shower or thunderstorm popping up Friday afternoon, and then again on Saturday with highs each day upper 90s. Plenty of sunshine for Sunday with our high hitting 100 degrees. Stray thunderstorm again Monday. I'm meteorologist Jennifer Naramore.

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2: 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However, some events mentioned on Campus FM are reserved for students and faculty of either the University of Louisiana at Lafayette or Southwest Louisiana Community College. Participants may be required to have a valid student ID and be in good standing with the organizer. For more information, contact the sponsoring organization for more information.

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3: 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Shuttle wait times may vary depending on the demand, so please plan accordingly. 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
4: The latest weather computer model runs continue to show the big time heat and the high humidity in place for a while and barely any rain coming in for a bit. Sunny for today, the high upper 90s, heat index near 110. Generally clear for the overnight hours, our low mid to upper 70s. It's a 20% chance of a shower or thunderstorm popping up Friday afternoon and then again on Saturday with highs each day upper 90s. Plenty of sunshine for Sunday with our high hitting 100 degrees. Stray thunderstorm again Monday. I'm meteorologist Jennifer Naramore.

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I know what you're thinking. Radio? Really? 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That's obvious by the fact that you're listening right now, and I hope you keep listening. 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
2: 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However, some events mentioned on Campus FM are reserved for students and faculty of either the University of Louisiana at Lafayette or Southwest Louisiana Community College. Participants may be required to have a valid student ID and be in good standing with the organizer. 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
3: The latest weather computer model runs continue to show the big time heat and the high humidity in place for a while and barely any rain coming in for a bit. Sunny for today, the high upper 90s, heat index near 110. Generally clear for the overnight hours, our low mid to upper 70s. It's a 20% chance of a shower or thunderstorm popping up Friday afternoon and then again on Saturday with highs each day upper 90s. Plenty of sunshine for Sunday with our high hitting 100 degrees. Stray thunderstorm again Monday. I'm meteorologist Jennifer Naramore.

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2: 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Similar to parking at Gagin Field, a free commuter permit will be needed each semester to park there. The new lot is intended for students who have daytime classes and prefer to walk to campus rather than wait for the Gagin Field shuttle. 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Shuttle wait times may vary depending on the demand, so please plan accordingly. Email questions to GoPark, that's GEAUX, GoPark@louisiana.edu.

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Really? 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

I said to him, who is it? Who should I say is calling? He said to me, you mean to tell me you don't know my name? After all I've done for you, I asked him, what do you mean? Mister, what do you mean? What you done for me? He said, well,

mister, what is it you got that I don't have? And what do you do that I don't do that make us stay out all night long?

Johnny Taylor, Big Head Hundreds. It's your boy DJ Noir out here on Campus FM 88.7 HG2. We got that Moving Day mix show coming up at 10 a.m. But right now, I'm just going to play a little bit of music. Show me what you got, Marvin Sees. And then coming up next, I got some more good stuff for y'all. Keep it tuned to Campus FM 88.7 HG2.

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3: The latest weather computer model runs continue to show the big time heat and the high humidity in place for a while and barely any rain coming in for a bit. Sunny for today, the high upper 90s, heat index near 110. Generally clear for the overnight hours, our low mid to upper 70s. It's a 20% chance of a shower or thunderstorm popping up Friday afternoon and then again on Saturday with highs each day upper 90s. Plenty of sunshine for Sunday with our high hitting 100 degrees. Stray thunderstorm again Monday. I'm meteorologist Jennifer Naramore.

0: you to strut. 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From the pole. Show why you the one. 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
1: I want you to strut.

0: 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It's your boy DJ Noy in the studio. It's move-in day, y'all. All the freshmen class of 2030 is moving in. Yeah, so make sure y'all keep it tuned to Campus FM, because starting at 10 a.m. and going till about, I don't know, maybe 2 or 3 p.m., I got the move-in day mix show. I'm going to be mixing all your favorite hits, hip-hop, throwbacks, R&B, all the good stuff. I'm going to be doing it live in the mix. So make sure y'all keep it tuned to Campus FM, because, yes, Campus FM exists. 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And yeah, I got some more good music coming up next. I got Bruno Mars, Jason Derulo, T-Pain, Major Lazer, all that, and more coming up next, right here on Campus FM. What's going on? It's your man, DJ Noah, inviting you to tune in every Friday from 2 to 3 p.m. for the best in Southern Soul, Blues, R&B, Zydeco, Old School Jams, and so much more. 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

I shouldn't have to. 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Yeah, double checking on you. You know I never put the pressure on you. You know that you make your own mind up. You knew what it was when you signed up. Now you gotta run it up. I be out of words trying to sum it up.

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0: No, it's not. It
1: gets the people going.
2: 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Yeah, you're right. It's DJ Noah live here on Campus FM at 8.7 HD2. How's everybody doing this morning? We're finna get into this moving day mix show marathon. I'm be going live 10 a.m., which is right now, until about, I don't know, maybe 2 or 3 p.m. or whenever I stop. But enough of all my talking. We got to get to this mixing. And also, if you want any requests, make sure you hit up our phone line, 337-482-6985. 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You can DM me your requests. Right now, I don't have access to the Campus FM Instagram, but I don't know. But I'm not here to talk the whole time. We're going to have a good time, all right? So let's get this thing started right now, right here on Campus FM, 88.7 HD2.
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0: boy used to live in Detroit. 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Was the shootouts with the Lord, but he
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0: lived
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0: in the
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Yeah, we going in. We got it going on. It's moving day. It's the moving day mix show. Everybody's moving into their dorm. Shout out everybody from all over the place, from Bonin to Corona, Agnes, Huger, Baker, all that. And make sure y'all got Campus FM on. Make sure y'all got it blasting. Make sure everybody can hear it. Hope everybody's enjoying their move-in day. Make sure y'all obey all the officers and whatnot. 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

0: 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It's your boy DJ Noah, live in the mix for the Moving Day Mix Show. When I say live, I do mean live in the mix. So yeah, make sure y'all keep it tuned in. I got some more of that good music coming up next. Make sure y'all obeying the officers and whatnot. 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Be right back after this.
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5: Wall-to-wall sunshine coming our way for today. We've got the big-time heat and high humidity sticking around, too. Our highs are soaring to the upper 90s. We've got our field site temperature, the heat index readings right around 105 to 110. Generally clear for the overnight hours and our low mid to upper 70s. We are sunny on Friday, the high upper 90s, heat index 110 to 114. Stray thunderstorm may pop up here or there Friday evening. Small in chances for wet weather for the weekend. I'm meteorologist Jennifer Naramore.
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Memphis. What you know about me? Big G L O N A G L E. 50,000 new Chanel, chopping spree, and every time I pop out, you know I A T E. Hey, hey, I'm that.

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0: 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Mr. It Ain't Fair. Shout out everybody in Bonin Hall. How y'all doing?
1: Anytime that you see me, baby, you know that I'm prepared.
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It's your boy DJ Noah with that Move-In Mix Show Marathon. That's right, it's Move-In Day all over campus. Remember, I'm going to be here tomorrow doing the mix too, so make sure y'all tune in tomorrow, 10 a.m. until as well. But yeah, we're doing the... Ooh, and none of this is pre-recorded, by the way. All of it is live in the mix. Hope everybody's doing well and moving. Everybody's getting in their new dorms. Out in Bonin, Corona, all them. But yeah, thank y'all for tuning in. I still got some more mixing, so make sure y'all... Don't forget to send me them requests. 337-482-6985. I think you can only call and leave messages. I don't think you can text. But if you want to DM me a message, you can do that at the DJ Noah Show on Instagram. DM me your song request. I'm going to get them on the air if I have it. Yes, Move-In Day Mix Show Marathon right here on Campus FM.

0: Campus FM 88.7 HD2. It's your boy DJ Nova. That Moving Day mix show. Doing this thing live in the mix. If y'all ain't heard me the first time, I'm doing it live in the mix. Yes, Moving Mix Show Marathon live. Y'all got me till about 2 p.m. Yeah, 2 p.m. That's when y'all got me to. But thank y'all for tuning in. If y'all hearing about it and they're not tuned in, make sure you tell them tune in. 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And also, make sure you follow them signage. Follow them signs that's going to your specific building. Make sure you download them QR codes. Make sure you got everything labeled. Don't be bringing them candles, the space heaters, or nothing like that. Leave all that at home. And make sure you unload and get that car out the way. You only got 20 minutes to park in front of the dorm hall, so yeah, make sure you keep all that in mind. Make sure y'all staying cool out there. It's real hot outside. This is about 89 degrees according to my watch. 89 degrees is supposed to get up to 94, so make sure y'all not dressed like it's wintertime, all right? Shorts, t-shirt, all that. Stay hydrated, drink water. That's something that's real important, because sometimes people forget to drink water, apparently. But yeah, make sure you stay hydrated out there. It's real hot. And yes, I got some more of that good music coming up next right here on Campus FM 88.7 HD2. Don't go anywhere.
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1: Wall-to-wall sunshine coming our way for today. We've got the big-time heat and high humidity sticking around, too. Our highs are soaring to the upper 90s. We've got our field site temperature, the heat index readings right around 105 to 110. Generally clear for the overnight hours and our low mid to upper 70s. We are sunny on Friday, the high upper 90s, heat index 110 to 114. Stray thunderstorm may pop up here or there Friday evening. Small in chances for wet weather for the weekend. I'm meteorologist Jennifer Naramore.
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There we go. Okay. I think it was giving me problems for a second. What? 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
1: I'm packing an A like flipper. 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

0: 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It's your boy DJ Noah. It is the Moving Day Mix Show Marathon. Thank y'all for tuning in. I got one more hour before I gotta get up on out of here. But yeah, make sure y'all obeying all the signage. Make sure y'all unloading y'all vehicles quickly, because y'all only get 20 minutes. And make sure y'all keep it tuned to Campus FM 88.7 HD2, because I got one more hour of the mix. And then after the mix done, well, I'm out of here. But this is to go have a whole bunch more good music coming up after the mix. So make sure y'all don't forget about Campus FM. We don't only broadcast during special events like this, right? We broadcast every single day. 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And if you want to be a DJ, just stop by Burke Hall 145. You're going to see this big KRVS sign. Just ring the doorbell, knock on the door, or something, ask about Campus FM. If there's anybody here, of course. But enough of all my talking. I got some more mixing to do coming up next. 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
5: Wall-to-wall sunshine coming our way for today. We've got the big-time heat and high humidity sticking around, too. Our highs are soaring to the upper 90s. We've got our field site temperature, the heat index readings right around 105 to 110. Generally clear for the overnight hours and our low mid to upper 70s. We are sunny on Friday, the high upper 90s, heat index 110 to 114. Stray thunderstorm may pop up here or there Friday evening. Small in chances for wet weather for the weekend. I'm meteorologist Jennifer Naramore.
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It's your boy DJ Noah live with that Moving Day Mix Show Marathon. And when I say live, best believe I do mean live in the mix. Yes, thank y'all so much for tuning in today. I'm gonna be back tomorrow, same time, starting at around 10 a.m. But right now it's about time for me to get up on out here. I feel like I did a pretty good job playing music today, but that's my opinion though. But tomorrow, Moving Day continues with the freshmen in the class of 2030. Thank y'all and welcome to UL. A really warm welcome to UL. Welcome to Cajun Country, Zydeco Town, whatever you want to call it. But just welcome everybody. Yeah, but Moving Day continues tomorrow and continues for the rest of the upperclassmen this weekend. Saturday and Sunday, the upperclassmen are moving in, so. But I will not be doing my mix on Saturday and Sunday. I'm gonna be off this weekend, but this semester, make sure y'all check out the Turn Up Mix every Wednesday, 7 to 9 p.m. And also make sure y'all check out the Southern Soul Swing Out every Friday, 2 to 3 p.m. I'm gonna be doing those two shows again this semester. But yes, thank y'all so much for tuning in to Campus FM. And I love y'all. God bless y'all. I'll see y'all next time. Yeah, I'm finna send y'all home in this Casanova. If y'all don't know, Casanova always takes us home. Everyone.

0: 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It's your boy DJ Noah, reminding you to tune in to the Turner Mix every Wednesday night, 7 to 9 p.m. I'm going to be playing all the best in hip-hop, rap, and R&B, from all the hottest national artists to the local favorites. 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
3: That big high-pressure system still in place, so no break on the heat and the humidity. Heat advisory in effect for the rest of today and all of Friday. We're in the upper 90s, our heat index about 110, and we should get sunny skies. Overnight will be clear, upper 70s, about the same for Friday, about 100 on the high, heat index 114. Be very careful if you have to be out in the sun. We will have sunshine through the day, few showers possible over the weekend. I'm meteorologist Steve Hamilton.

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2: 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However, some events mentioned on Campus FM are reserved for students and faculty of either the University of Louisiana at Lafayette or Southwest Louisiana Community College. Participants may be required to have a valid student ID and be in good standing with the organizer. For more information, contact the sponsoring organization for more information.

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That's obvious by the fact that you're listening right now, and I hope you keep listening. 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
3: That big high pressure system still in place, so no break on the heat and the humidity. Heat advisory in effect for the rest of today and all of Friday. We're in the upper 90s, our heat index about 110, and we should get sunny skies. Overnight will be clear, upper 70s, about the same for Friday, about 100 on the high. Heat index 114. Be very careful if you have to be out in the sun. We will have sunshine through the day, few showers possible over the weekend. I'm meteorologist Steve Hamilton.

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1: Still hating.
0: So much hate, I need an AK. Now we I'm Perry. Yeah, I'm Perrier. White girls politicking, that's that Sarah Palin. Getting hot, California cape, Palin. Getting hot, California cape. I give her that D, cause that's why I was

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2: 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However, some events mentioned on Campus FM are reserved for students and faculty of either the University of Louisiana at Lafayette or Southwest Louisiana Community College. Participants may be required to have a valid student ID and be in good standing with the organizer. For more information, contact the sponsoring organization for more information.

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3: 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The new lot is intended for students who have daytime classes and prefer to walk to campus rather than wait for the Gagin Field shuttle. While there is no direct shuttle service to the new lot, commuters may walk to the shuttle stop on the Health Sciences campus at the 611 parking garage and ride to and from campus. Shuttle wait times may vary depending on the demand, so please plan accordingly. Email questions to GoPark, that's GEAUX, GoPark@louisiana.edu.
4: That big high pressure system still in place, so no break on the heat and the humidity. Heat advisory in effect for the rest of today and all of Friday. We're in the upper 90s, our heat index about 110, and we should get sunny skies. Overnight will be clear, upper 70s, about the same for Friday, about 100 on the high, heat index 114. Be very careful if you have to be out in the sun. We will have sunshine through the day, few showers possible over the weekend. I'm meteorologist Steve Hamilton.

0: What's up, though? What you want? 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You got a man. They got to do with me. Come outside right quick.
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2: KBIS FM welcomes all listeners. However, some events mentioned on KBIS FM are reserved for students and faculty of either the University of Louisiana at Lafayette or Southwest Louisiana Community College. Participants may be required to have a valid student ID and be in good standing with the organizer. 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
3: With high pressure parked out over the Gulf and covering all of the southern plains, we're expecting more heat and humidity. Another heat advisory will be in effect on Friday. For the overnight, clear upper 70s, we get mid to upper 90s for the high on Friday. And factoring in the humidity, it'll feel like about 114 tomorrow afternoon. Should be sunny. Could get a shower Friday night, and then Saturday and Sunday, both days right around 100. Mostly sunny, maybe a late day shower. I'm meteorologist Steve Hamilton.

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0: you coming in or what?
1: Took a shot of Henny, I've been going crazy. And say my whole hood got it under investigation. They know they talk that stick talk, that stick talk. They know we talk that lick talk, that lick talk. $10 million cash, friend. Started sipping syrup, I've been geeked there since. Gotta keep that heat on the seat there since.

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3: With high pressure parked out over the Gulf and covering all of the southern plains, we're expecting more heat and humidity. Another heat advisory will be in effect on Friday. For the overnight, clear upper 70s, we get mid to upper 90s for the high on Friday, and factoring in the humidity, it'll feel like about 114 tomorrow afternoon. Should be sunny. Could get a shower Friday night, and then Saturday and Sunday, both days right around 100. Mostly sunny, maybe a late day shower. I'm meteorologist Steve Hamilton.

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2: 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However, some events mentioned on Campus FM are reserved for students and faculty of either the University of Louisiana at Lafayette or Southwest Louisiana Community College. 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For more information, contact the sponsoring organization for more information.

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